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0: Classic Rock 95 KQDS Whitesnake and Still of the Night. It's Chris Allen. It is the night flight. How you doing? 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

0: 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You are invited to celebrate their 1th birthday. 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So come and join me. Peter Gabriel is next.
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Classic Rock 95 KQDS, Creedence Clearwater Revival. Coming up after 9, Pink Floyd, Meatloaf, and The Who. Here's Aerosmith on KQ.

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0: 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It's Chris Allen, and I've got 38 Special ready.
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0: 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It's a noon game with the Chicago Bears. 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

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Eddie Money, Rick Springfield, and Billy Joel. 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
1: KQ Confessions. 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

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It's Chris Allen. I'm out of here. I'll be back again tomorrow at 6 p.m. on the airwaves. 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
1: Almost all kids find this gross, and 17% of adults still find this gross. 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
1: Well, apparently, Sydney Sweeney has a nude sports betting ad for Novig. Ever heard of Novig?
2: Yeah, I've heard of it. The ad showed about 18 times during the Ryan Garcia boxing event on Saturday.
1: I've not seen this advertisement yet.
2: They bought all the Paramount Plus inventory for that particular program.
1: Well, Sydney Sweeney, because of this ad, has lost over 200,000 followers on Instagram. Of course, that's not much when she has 25.7 million followers.
2: Holy moly.
1: Perspective. But it's causing a stir among female athletes. Of course it is. Australian Olympian Ariane Titmus said, quote,
2: I'll try that again.
1: Ariane Titmus?
2: Yeah. Pronounce it the way it's spelled, Jason.
1: Ariane Titmouse. Titmus.
2: There you go.
1: Is that how you say it?
2: That is legitimately how you say it.
1: Sorry, I'm trying to clean it up around here so you didn't
2: giggle. That's her name.
1: Giggle like moron.
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1: How do you keep a Minnesota Vikings out of your yard?
2: Yeah, I bet you're going to tell me.
1: Put up goalposts.
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1: The first movie I ever cried at starred Ricky Schroeder. And I don't remember who the lead was. Maybe John Voight. It was called The Champ.
2: Yes.
1: And he was that John Voight?
2: Yeah, I think you're right.
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2: Voight
1: was a boxer, and Ricky was his...
2: What, come on, champ. That was 1970. Yeah.
1: And the champ died. Sorry, spoiler alert.
2: Yeah.
1: So in 79, I was 7 years old.
2: Oh, look at Faye Dunaway. There's the shot of holding little young Ricky when he's losing his mind. He's bawling.
1: At 9 years old, when the champ died on TV, I bawled my eyes out.
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1: What's the best part about dating a Vikings fan?
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1: She won't be asking for a ring.
2: Yeah, well, maybe she's a bit of a hussy. Think about that.
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1: KQ Confessions. Quit a job in telesales because the person next to me always ate at his desk throughout the day and made so much noise doing so. Smacking of lips, crunching of teeth, the crinkle of the wrappers, gross. The occasional mmm, etc.
2: Close your mouth.
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1: What does a Minnesota Vikings fan do when his team has won the Super Bowl?
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0: 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And that play-by-play guy for the Bulldogs getting his voice ready for the season.
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1: All right, I know how to settle this. 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Whoever guesses it gets to be king of the car.
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1: Sir, now that you've got your check, do you plan on quitting your job driving this truck?
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1: Janitor?
2: 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And I got enough cigarettes to last me and my family for the rest of our lives. 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
1: Well, apparently, Sydney Sweeney has a nude sports betting ad for Novig. Ever heard of Novig?
2: Yeah, I've heard of it. The ad showed about 18 times during the Ryan Garcia boxing event on Saturday.
1: I've not seen this advertisement yet.
2: Apparently they bought all the Paramount Plus inventory for that particular program.
1: Well, Sydney Sweeney, because of this ad, has lost over 200,000 followers on Instagram. Of course, that's not much when she has 25.7 million followers.
3: Holy moly.
2: Perspective.
1: But it's causing a stir among female athletes. Of course it is. Australian Olympian Ariane Titmus said, quote,
2: I'll try that again.
1: Ariane Titmus?
2: Yeah. Pronounce it the way it's spelled, Jason.
1: Ariane Titmus. Titmus.
2: There you go.
1: Is that how you say it?
2: That is legitimately how you say it.
1: Sorry, I'm trying to clean it up around here so you didn't giggle.
2: That's her name.
1: Giggle like moron.
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1: What do the Minnesota Vikings and a Chick-fil-A manager have in common?
2: What does a Chick-fil-A manager and the Vikings have in common? Well, I don't know.
1: Neither one shows up for work on Sunday.
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1: The first movie I ever cried at starred Ricky Schroeder. And I don't remember who the lead was.
2: Oh.
1: Maybe John Voight. It was called The Champ.
2: Yes.
1: And he was that John Voight?
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1: They showed it on TV, and I just remember John Voight was a boxer, and Ricky was his...
2: What, come on, champ. That was 79, 1970. Yeah.
1: And the champ died. Sorry, spoiler alert.
2: Yeah.
1: In 79, I was 7 years old.
2: Oh, look at Faye Dunaway. There's the shot of holding little young Ricky when he's losing his mind. He's bawling.
1: At 9 years old, when the champ died on TV, I bawled. I bawled my eyes out.
0: Yeah. 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
1: KQ Confessions. Quit a job in telesales because the person next to me always ate at his desk throughout the day and made so much noise doing so. 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
1: What do you call a sober Packer fan?
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1: Well, apparently, Sydney Sweeney has a nude sports betting ad for Novig. Ever heard of Novig?
2: Yeah, I've heard of it. The ad showed about 18 times during the Ryan Garcia boxing event Saturday.
1: I've not seen this advertisement yet.
2: They bought all the Paramount Plus inventory for that particular program.
1: Well, Sydney Sweeney, because of this ad, has lost over 200,000 followers on Instagram. Of course, that's not much when she has 25.7 million followers.
3: Holy moly.
2: Perspective.
1: But it's causing a stir among female athletes. Of course it is. Australian Olympian Ariane Titmus said, quote,
2: I'll try that again.
1: Ariane Titmus?
2: Yeah. Pronounce it the way it's spelled, Jason.
1: Ariane Titmouse. Titmus.
2: There you go.
1: Is that how you say it?
2: That is legitimately how you say it.
1: Sorry, I'm trying to clean it up around here so you didn't giggle.
2: That's her name.
1: Giggle like moron.
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2: I don't believe it. 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
1: The first movie I ever cried at starred Ricky Schroeder. 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
2: 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That was 79, 1970. 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
2: Oh, look at Faye Dunaway. 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He's bawling.
1: 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I bawled my eyes out.
2: Yeah.
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1: When I first read the reports about our state representative, Jeff Dotseth, I could hardly believe it was real. The details are so disturbing. 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Not only that, he allegedly abused his stepson and even beat the family's 14-year-old dog. Then, after he was elected to the Minnesota State House, instead of protecting families, Dotseth voted to make it easy for domestic abusers like himself to access firearms. 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How can Jeff Dotseth, who allegedly abused his own family, keep our families safe? We can't let Jeff Dotseth keep representing us in the Minnesota State House.
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8: Good morning and welcome to KQ Final Vinyl on this Saturday morning, September 19th. I would be Scott Savage. Our thanks to Musical Round at 105 East Central Entrance in Duluth, where they buy, sell, and trade new and used musical gear, bringing it to you this morning. It was September 19th, 1981. The legendary band Rolling Stones and their album Tattoo You started a nine-week run at the number one slot on the U.S. chart. The band's ninth U.S. number one, Tattoo You, the 16th U.K. and 18th U.S. studio album by the Rolling Stones, released on August 24th of 1981. And we start with side one, big hit for the band. Here's Start Me Up on KQ Final Vinyl.

0: Wrapping up side one of the Rolling Stones' Tattoo You with Neighbors. We had Black Limousine in front of that, Little TNA, Slave, Hang Fire, and side one started with Start Me Up, the big hit for the band. I would be Scott Savage on this September 19th, 1981, the Rolling Stones album, which we're listening to now, Tattoo You, starting a nine-week run at the number one slot on the U.S. charts. Our thanks to Musical Round at 105 East Central Entrance in Duluth, where they buy, sell, and trade new and used musical gear. We got to take a quick break. We'll get ready for side two. Kick it off with Worried About You next on KQ Final Vinyl.
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3: Hey, good morning, and again, welcome back to KQ Final Vinyl. I would be Scott Savage on this September 19th, Saturday morning. Again, our thanks to Musical Round at 105 East Central Entrance in Duluth, bringing you Final Vinyl each and every Saturday morning. September 19th, 1981, the Rolling Stones album Tattoo You started a 9-week run at number one on the U.S. charts, the band's 9th U.S. number one. Yeah, they've had some success, haven't they? Side two, let's get into it now. This is Worried About You with KQ Final Vinyl.

0: Grabbing up side two of Tattoo You from the Rolling Stones with Waiting on a Friend. No use in crying in front of that. We had Heaven, Tops, and Worried About You got side two rolling. I would be Scott Savage. Again, our thanks to Musical Round at 105 East Central Entrance in Duluth, where they buy, sell, and trade new and used musical gear on the September 19th. It was September 19th, 1981. The album, which we just wrapped up, Tattoo You from the Rolling Stones, started a nine-week run at number one right here on the U.S. charts. We're going to take a quick break, get you back into the rock and roll on this Saturday morning, and we'll be back at it 1 week from today with another edition of KQ Final Vinyl.
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1: This is the new thing on your TikTok, on your Snapchat, on your Instagram. Authorities say this new Dr. Seuss-inspired stunt. You familiar with this?
2: Is it the Cat in the Hat thing?
1: That's the one, yeah. Police and school districts across the United States warning about a viral Cat in the Hat trend, in which creepy or AI-generated versions of the character are used in social media posts to threaten schools and communities. Began in the UK.
2: Sounds like a good idea.
1: And before spreading to North America, often shows the cat lurking outside homes or campuses, sometimes includes named targets or specific schools. Several teens have been arrested or charged in states that include Colorado, Kansas, Louisiana, Alabama, Georgia, Kentucky, and Ohio. So far, no word about Minnesota or Wisconsin, but give them time.
2: They've actually shut down schools for the day because of threats of these.
1: And boosted police presence.
2: Yeah, it's insane.
1: There's a Cat in the Hat outside. Trend may be more present offline as well. Fox News reporting that a figure in a Cat in the Hat costume allegedly chased a teenage girl through a city in British Columbia last month. Police have requested video footage as they search for a suspect. Remember the clown
2: stuff? Somehow we've made it worse.
1: And then, you know, somebody's filming it too, you know. So you got the creepy clown chasing people around at night. And now it's Cat in the Hat.
2: How about people just don't be creeps?
1: I don't know. They have fun doing it, you know. I've seen too many horror movies. Next thing you know, it's going to be thing one and thing two.
2: Don't give them ideas.
1: I already did. What, you don't think that they've thought of that already?
2: And that's when you start. Never mind.
1: Going to bring the goldfish out there.
2: Oh, yeah.
1: Going to be walking around chasing people.
2: It can keep going.
1: We talked about the AI. Someone gave AI, and I'm not making this up, a 10% chance of killing all humanity by within the 10 years. Within 10 years, according to this individual researcher, I think with Anthropic, I think somebody who just resigned is the one that made that prediction. So if you're thinking that AI is going to take us all out within 10 years, then you don't have to worry about this. But if you want to live longer than 10 years, you should pay attention to this. These are the tests for, they sound basic, but tests of longevity in your life, whether you're going to live a long life or whether you're not. And the number one thing is people, older people who, and again, it's older. I think it's if you're over the age of 50. So I guess it's not going to include you, but it will include me. So I'll try some of these things. If you could stand on one leg for 10 seconds. 1, 2, 3, 4, 5, 6, 7, 8, 9, 10.
2: That's okay.
1: About 10 seconds. I just did it. Okay, I just did that. People that couldn't stand on one leg for 10 seconds had an 84% higher risk of dying within 10 years. If you tried that at home, you can try it one more time. It's not over yet. You can try again. And this time, do better. Wow. You can get up from the floor without using your hands.
2: Who can do that?
1: Well, evidently, there are ways of doing it. People that do that tend to live a little bit longer. And it's a hard one for me, especially when my back is bad.
2: Mm-hmm.
1: I can do most. A firm grip. I think I have a good firm grip. A sign of overall muscle strength. You get hungry at regular times. Remember,
2: like,
1: I talked
2: like
1: to you about
2: your blood sugars under control.
1: Yeah, well, it just means that you're in a kind of a
2: routine of metabolism.
1: Exactly, shows your metabolism and hunger hormones are working well. So, this is one I didn't try, and I'm not going to try. Well, maybe
2: do
1: Let's
2: it.
1: See.
2: Do it.
1: This is you can hold a deep flat-footed squat. You know, like just getting down.
2: Oh, don't do that. Don't do it. Oh, he's never getting back
3: three,
2: up.
3: Four, 6, 7, 8, 9, 10.
4: I did it.
2: Okay.
1: I could do it.
2: I'm proud of you. I was just worried about your back locking up.
1: Being able to hold that position can reveal ankle and hip mobility. You can climb a few flights of stairs without getting out of breath. Yeah, I can do that. And you wake up feeling rested. Most of the days I do. You know, so if you're over 50 and you want to, you know, get an idea, it doesn't necessarily mean you're going to die within 10 years, okay?
2: That Start making arrangements. That,
1: but your chances are greater if you can't do some of those things. So there are ways of getting back in shape to do them. So that's just, or AI just gets us all, you know.
2: Okay, my question about, this is sidebar, with AI, if AI destroys humanity, can AI still sustain itself without human interference?
1: It's a great question. I was listening to a, you know who Kim Komando is, right? The radio show that talks about technology.
2: Yep.
1: And I listened to that on Saturday, and they were talking about this, and one of the tech experts said exactly that, said it wouldn't make any sense for AI to destroy all humanity, because then they'd basically be committing suicide themselves, because then there's nothing to sustain them. So it doesn't make any sense.
2: But they could enslave us all.
1: I knew you were going to say that. Somebody else was thinking the same thing. Good Lord. The times we live in, right?
0: You're listening to the best of the worst of the Afternoon Trainwreck.

0: You're my boy, Blue. Classic Rock KQ. Little classic Kansas for you on this Saturday morning. Dust in the wind. Scott Savage, I hope you're having a blessed morning so far. Thanks for taking us along for the ride for a little bit today. Appreciate it. And coming up Monday on the KQ Morning Show, we're going to be back at it. We are going to be getting somebody qualified for the Ultimate Vikings Trivia with Superior Fuel Company. 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So make sure you're tuned in for that. Progressive Secret Sound, we're back at 7:30 for $1,190 already in the kitty. Oh, my gosh. Ask the Cop with Sergeant Rob Hurst of the Duluth Police Department. 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Today in Rock History, some random facts. 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That and much more. 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
2: 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Not only that, he allegedly abused his stepson and even beat the family's 14-year-old dog. 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We can't let Jeff Dotseth keep representing us in the Minnesota State House.
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11: The first five U.S. presidents, Washington through Monroe, likely never knew that dinosaurs existed.
12: How about that? I mean, that's just something to think about. They probably didn't think UFOs did either.
11: The first scientific dinosaur description wasn't published until 1824. So...
12: However, all of them were all in on the Loch Ness Monster.
11: Very true.
12: And Bigfoot.
11: Very true.
10: Tidbit number two.
11: Sorry.
12: Bless you.
11: The hiccups.

0: Italian bank Credito Emiliano uses actual wheels of Parmigiano.
1: What?
0: Just a lot of O's in here.
1: Oh, man.
0: Parmigiano Reggiano. Did I say it wrong?
1: No, I think you had it all right, actually.
0: Then why am I rewinding?
1: I don't know. It just seemed like you needed to.
0: Parmigiano Reggiano as collateral, storing millions of dollars worth of cheese in temperature-controlled vaults.
1: That makes more sense. I mean, just look at all the things you can do with cheese.
0: So then, versatile.
1: As opposed to gold. I mean, you know, what can you do with gold other than it just sits there on a bar?
0: Yeah, no fun. You know,
1: piles up and people guard it. And that's it.
2: Tidbit number four.
1: A full head of hair can support about 12 tons collectively. If you were somehow able to wind it up, all of it there, it would, but you can't do it, really.
0: What does that mean, though? Like, long hair, like, short hair?
1: Without getting crushed, I think, is what it means. So if you had 12 tons of gold.
0: Oh, we're back to gold. Okay.
2: Tidbit number five.
0: During the 1916 Irish War of Independence, both Irish revolutionaries and British soldiers paused fighting daily at St. Stephen's Green so the park keeper could feed the ducks.
1: And they could golf.
0: Well, it was to feed the ducks. I like that. They stopped there, you know.
1: It's very sweet.
0: Killing each other to feed the ducks.
1: That's very sweet.
2: Tidbit number six.
1: The human body is about 60% water. Bones make up roughly 15% of body weight.
0: Hmm. What about fat?
1: Well, it depends on who you are, I think. Just like anything.
2: Tidbit number seven.
0: You share your face with microscopic eight-legged arachnids called Demodex that live in your hair follicles and pore oils. And I don't know why this was included in this fact, but it says, and they have no anuses.
1: What?
0: Yeah.
1: Well, what do they do?
0: I don't know. It's just like, oh, they live here and they have no anuses. Like, oh, okay, thank you.
1: What?
2: Tidbit number eight.
1: That's a beautiful worldwide of creatures. All right, let's see. Number eight, the original oranges from Southeast Asia. We've told you this before. They were actually green. They weren't orange. Even when they were ripe, they were still green.
0: They do like a crossbreed thing? Well,
1: yeah, that's exactly what happened. Bright orange color we associate with them today as a result of cooler climates where the green chlorophyll breaks down, revealing the orange pigment. So if you get it in a warm climate, you're going to go out and get a green orange. Which
0: that's cool.
1: Seems strange.
2: Tidbit number nine.
0: This makes me really sad. We've talked about this before. Stressed plants emit high-pitched ultrasonic popping sounds, roughly 200 to 100 kilohertz, that humans can't hear, but AI can map to identify dehydration or damage.
1: Yeah.
0: So your plants can, like, they send out a signal when they're in distress.
1: They say that your lawn, when you're mowing it, the lawn is screaming.
0: Ah! That's so sad! Oh, man.
1: I shouldn't laugh at that, but there it is.
0: Aww.
2: Tidbit number 10.
0: They are living things. That's sad.
1: Ancient Romans. Here we are again with the ancient Romans. Remember we were talking about how they bought and sold urine last week? Ancient Romans believed that drinking blood would let them absorb power, specifically when it came to the blood of fallen gladiators. Spectators and the sick would rush into arenas or buy freshly harvested, still warm blood from street vendors because they believed they could absorb a warrior's physical power, their bravery, and their vitality. Roman physicians, in fact, widely prescribed gladiator blood as a potent home remedy to treat medical conditions, most notably epilepsy, but also infertility. And they believed the raw strength of the young warrior could overpower and drive out the disease.
0: Wow, Romans really didn't know anything, did they?
1: They realized
0: they're just making it up as they go.
1: Thousands of years. You know what I'm thinking there, Brutus?
0: Brutus.
1: This isn't working.
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0: 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Good Saturday morning to you. I would be Scott Savage. We are going to be checking in with Chris Allen coming up. 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
5: Wrong again. Grant Housechild voted against requiring state agencies to report fraud.
4: So, what exactly is Grant Housechild doing down in St. Paul?
5: Not sure, but he's not stopping fraud.
4: Clearly. Well, it sounds like Grant Housechild is not getting my vote again.
5: That makes two of us.
4: 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It is not coordinated with or approved by any candidate, nor is any candidate responsible for it.
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8: Tom and Jesse broadcasting live, Bent Paddle Brewing Company in Duluth, Minnesota, U.S. of A. with the Duluth News Tribune. The best of the best annual event is happening right now, the DNT's annual recognition of the best around. Did you see if you can get other Dan on the air there?
9: He's yapping right now, but I told him to come over.
8: He's yapping? Dan Hanger? That's hard to believe. Really?
9: He's really into it, too.
8: That doesn't sound like Dan at all, not like the Dan that I know. I call him Other Dan because, you know, we have our favorites here.
9: Good boy.
8: It's not that we don't like Hanger. He's a good guy. He's a good dude. But, you know, we had our money on another one. So it's okay. It's all right. You know, no big deal, right?
9: Did you vote at all?
8: Did I what?
9: Vote in this contest?
8: Yes.
9: Uh-huh. Part of the problem right there.
8: I'm always part of the problem. That's a usual thing.
7: Here's what's trending on the train wreck.
9: Trending brought to you by Chad Record, your farmer's insurance agent. Hungry black bears are becoming a growing problem in western North Carolina.
8: Yeah, they are.
9: Oh my gosh, the sun bouncing off this white paper is blinding me. Wildlife officials told Buncombe County commissioners that bears have entered more than 250 homes since 2017. And the county accounts for more than a third of the state's bear hotline calls.
8: They're just going into people's homes and what? Like going through the frosted flakes or what?
9: They're trying the porridge, they're trying the chairs, they're trying the bed.
8: Okay.
9: You know.
8: You really know what porridge is? Because I really don't know. Didn't we talk about this before?
9: I think so.
8: It's just oatmeal, right?
0: It's a form of oatmeal.
8: Like, oh, well, look at Chris Allen, all porridge knowledge.
9: Okay,
0: they have
9: Chris.
0: Porridge down south, and I live down south, so that's okay. How I know.
8: All right.
9: Well, one woman was injured inside her home last month. Wildlife officials urge wider use of bear-resistant trash cans, but commissioners took no formal action. I feel like some action needs to be taken.
8: No kidding.
9: If they're just bears just busting down your door, walking
8: in your
9: house.
8: It could be worse. They could be killing people like they do in Japan. You know, that whole thing.
9: It could escalate, you know?
8: Yeah.
9: In other news, Merriam-Webster is adding 1,400 new words to its dictionary.
8: Thank goodness Gen Z has created 1,400 words.
9: No, seriously, though, listen to this. Including a lot of words stemming from social media.
8: Is touching green any of those?
9: That's a phrase nowhere. It's called touching grass.
8: Okay. Is touching grass anywhere?
9: Well, let's see. Some internet and social media words include glow up. You know when you've had a glow up?
8: No, I don't know what that is.
9: You'll know when you have one.
8: Is that what, like when you eat plutonium or
9: no.
8: What?
9: It's like you know, you look one way when you're younger, and then as you get older, you look better. Glow up.
8: Oh, God.
9: Looks maxing.
8: Well, listen to you people that have glow ups, by the way. That'll go away. Just so you know.
9: Not all the time. Some people get better looking with age.
8: Mm-hmm.
9: Looks maxing, trying sometimes, though, extreme measures to improve physical attractiveness. Parasocial, describing one-sided relationships with a celebrity. Rickroll, you know what Rickroll means, right?
8: Yeah, I do know what that one is, yeah.
9: My niece did that to me the other day.
8: Rickrolled you?
9: Yeah. Well, she
8: texted. Do you have any idea who Rick Astley is?
9: She called me, or she texted me and said, I need you to call me right now. And I was like, I thought it was an emergency. And she goes, and then I called her and she goes, I need you to call this number. And I was like, why? She goes, call it. I call it and it's
8: never gonna give
9: yeah.
8: you up.
9: I was like, you just wasted so much of my time. Thank you.
8: Yep.
9: Let's see. Uncanny Valley has been added to the dictionary. Do you know what Uncanny Valley is?
8: I have no idea. Do you?
9: Yes. It's the unsettling feeling caused when something artificial looks almost, but not quite human.
8: I gotcha.
9: You know?
8: So it's like an AI.
9: Kind of, yeah. Like some, you're just like, that's like Uncanny Valley. That's weird. Let's see. You said touch grass. Lifestyle culture. Cuffing season, the time of year when people seek short-term romantic relationships during the colder months.
8: What do they call it when a certain vocabulary gives you a headache?
9: Geezer.
8: That's probably right.
9: Let's do a couple more.
8: Proud
9: here.
8: To wear that crown, by the way.
9: Crash out. I use that one a lot. A person or episode involving an extreme emotional reaction. It's like breakdown, but
8: yeah,
9: you're having
8: you
9: a crash out.
8: You do have
9: out.
8: That every now and then. I wouldn't say it's a crash out. It's very momentary.
9: And finally, this has been added. Mandela effects.
8: I've heard of that. Now, explain to me what that is again.
9: Oh, the Mandela effect is, well, it says when a group of people share the same false memory.
8: Right. Okay. Yeah.
9: It started with Nelson Mandela.
8: Okay.
9: People believe he died in jail, but he died like years and years later.
8: Right.
9: You know, and there's a lot of them, like the Monopoly Man never had a monocle. Do you remember that?
8: Yeah, that's not true.
9: See, exactly. Or what's another big one?
8: Actually, I knew the Monopoly Man never had a monocle. That's Mr. Peanut.
9: Fruit of the Loom never had a cornucopia on its logo.
8: Okay.
9: Can you think of the...
8: Yeah, I know. We've talked about this before.
9: So there's all these Mandela effects that just make people feel a little crazy. But anyways, there you go. Right. They added 1,400 new words. If you want to go look them all up, go look them all up.
8: Okay.
9: That is what's trending.
10: It's Tom and Jesse.
11: In fact, I'm not all that smart. And I'm not what you'd call a creative type. Plus, generally unskilled. also scared and cowardly.
7: Now, back to the afternoon train wreck on KQ.
8: It's the afternoon train wreck live here from the Best of the Best Award ceremony going on. Is it called a ceremony? Is that maybe the right way to characterize this ceremony?
9: I wouldn't say that. I mean, I would say this awards.
8: I mean, they hand out flowers and go up and get a plaque.
9: They're not like announcing and I don't know.
8: I know. I get it. But it's sort of a ceremony.
9: Okay, that works. Whatever you want to call it,
8: there's a stage and you walk up there and wave to everybody and that sort of thing. And then you have a hazy. You know, that's a ceremony in my book. Anyway, we are here. We're the afternoon train wreck and now...
7: KQ.
8: One Dan did not take Best of the Best. I think he was second, I do believe. And one Dan did take Best of the Best.
10: Why you do that?
8: I don't know. I got it.
9: I want to add he was second for the second year in a row.
10: Yes. The two Dans. Well, like I told Miss Wolf over here, I said, you know, he's the real hardcore investigative journalist man.
8: And how would you characterize you?
10: Well, I'm just here. I'm still here.
8: Yeah.
10: And so, yeah, no.
8: That's all you can really aspire to be, you know.
10: It's nice, though, they do this for everybody, and it's nice to see all the different business owners, and it's fun, and nice to see you guys.
8: Yeah, thanks. Good to see you, too. And, you know, by the way, in all seriousness, congratulations.
10: Oh, thanks. It keeps, the awards are good because when contracts come up, you know what I mean? It's like, well, how can you get rid of me? I just got an award.
8: Yeah. And by the way, we'd like to send out a very sincere congratulations to the person who finished second.
10: Dan Wolf, absolutely.
8: Yep.
10: He's good. Yeah, he's been there now for 10 years, I think.
9: Yeah.
10: Yeah, yeah. And there was pizza. I saw on social media you guys had pizza to celebrate. They didn't do that for me.
8: What?
10: Yeah.
8: You didn't get pizza?
9: But you got flowers.
10: I got flowers.
8: Yeah, but it didn't come from your place. It came from here, you know?
10: Right.
8: It's not like they gave you flowers.
10: I just put my head down and checked.
8: Nose to the grindstone, man. Yeah.
9: Well, hey. I just heard a woman come up to you and say that her kids live in the Twin Cities and they come up just to watch you.
10: Yeah, they want to turn on the 9 o'clock. That gives me hope.
9: Yeah.
10: I'm still relevant.
9: There's a bright future.
8: Congratulations, man.
10: But I'm going to go work over at the Minuet. Yeah.
8: All right.
10: You know what I'm saying?
8: Yeah, I do. They're best of the best, too.
10: Yeah. Yeah. They are. Well. Yeah, they run this, too. You know, that's how I keep winning.
8: I know.
10: I'm just kidding.
8: I know.
10: I'm just kidding.
8: I know how it works.
10: Right.
8: I know behind-the-scenes stuff.
10: Yeah. No. It's fair. This is the people's vote.
8: That's right.
10: And KQ is number one.
8: Yes, it was.
10: Hello.
8: Once again.
10: Yeah. Good for you guys. Well, you're like a powerhouse. I heard a rumor that the size of this market and the size of your audience is like on top of like bigger markets. Does that make sense?
8: To put it in a nutshell, we basically are the top classic rock station in the country.
10: Hello.
8: Right? It's fair to say that, right? Fair to say that.
10: So, like, there's, you know, in Chicago, 3 million people. Well, they don't have not 3 million people are watching that station. But here, what do we got? You know, it's like, boom.
8: Got Jason Manning.
10: Right.
8: That's what we've got.
10: Yep.
8: Yeah.
10: He's got some beer on that upper lip right now.
8: Right. Okay. Thanks, Dan.
9: Thank you, Dan. Congratulations.
10: Yeah, no, nice
9: good to see
10: you guys.
9: You're
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10: All right, busy morning. 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We got the best of the KQ Morning Show in just a bit here, too. 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
1: Very simple premise. It's called Impossible Trivia Potpourri. We ask you a question. You answer the question. One question, you win the prizes. Simple as that. Up for grabs. Tickets for the Hopped Up event taking place at Grand Casino Hinckley on the 26th. It's Hopped Up and Battle of the Bands. Then we'll throw $50 to Docks in Sturgeon Lake on top of that. So very nice prize indeed. Your phone number, 724-ROCK, 724-7625. Call now. Answer one question. The prize is yours. Scott Savage is the official timekeeper. You'll have 5 seconds in which to answer the question. We call that the anti-Google rules, what we call that.
2: For a little bit, anyway.
1: For a little bit, yeah. Good morning, KQ. Are you ready for your question?
3: Sure am.
1: All right, here we go. Question number one. On average, each week, this is uttered 525 million times in the workplace. What is it?
3: What time is it?
1: Ah, good guess, but not the one we're looking for. 724-ROCK. 724-7625 to play Impossible Trivia Potpourri.
2: What did my coworker bring for lunch?
1: That's not it. It's not a new car either.
2: Hey, I'm going to have my coworker's lunch. Hands off.
1: Again, tickets for Hopped Up at Grand Casino Hinckley and the Battle of the Bands. Northwoods Band won this thing one night. That was fun to see, and they clearly blew everybody away. And then $50 to Docks in Sturgeon Lake. All you have to do is answer one question. Not a lot of game hens this morning, Scott Savage. I don't know. Maybe people are scared to play.
2: It's all right. It's a nice prize package, though.
1: Yeah, it sure is. We'll try again. Good morning, KQ. Are you ready for your question?
3: Yes.
1: Here we go. Almost all kids find this gross, and 17% of adults still find this gross. What is it?
3: Mushrooms?
1: Not mushrooms. Thank you very much. 724-ROCK, 724-7625. Good morning, KQ. Are you ready for your question?
3: Yes, sir.
2: Mushrooms are delicious.
1: I love mushrooms. 27% of people say they would give up social media for 1 year if they could get this. What is it?
3: Plastic surgery.
1: Not plastic surgery. Thank you very much.
2: How about a new car?
1: Not a new car.
2: Oh.
1: Good morning, KQ. Are you ready for your question?
3: Yes.
1: The average person would travel up to 34 miles to get the perfect one of these. What is it?
3: Cup of coffee.
1: Ah, good guess, but not the one we're looking for. 724-ROCK, 724-7625. Good morning, KQ. Have you heard all the questions?
3: I believe so, yes, sir.
1: Have you heard any of the questions that make you go, boy, I hope the dopey radio guy asks me that one?
3: The first one.
1: The first one?
3: Yeah, so how many times has something said in at a workplace?
1: Yeah, I hear you. All right, with that said, the average person would travel up to 34 miles to get the perfect one of these. What is it?
3: Fresh donut.
1: A donut. Thank you very much, though.
2: That sounds good.
1: All right, we're going to hone in on one. Yeah, we'll do this one. Why not? All right, good morning, KQ. The average person would travel up to 34 miles to get the perfect one of these. What is it? Hello?
3: Not a cup.
1: No, we already had the cup of coffee guest, unfortunately. Good morning, KQ. The average person would travel up to 34 miles to get the perfect one of these. What is it?
4: Haircut.
1: Not a haircut. Thank you very much. Might have something to do with a burger. Good morning, KQ. The average person would travel up to 34 miles to get a perfect one of these. What is it?
3: Haircut.
1: Not a haircut. Thank you very much. I mean, if you went with a burger, you might be in business. Good morning, KQ. The average person would travel up to 34 miles to get the perfect one of these. What is it?
5: A steak.
1: Not a steak. I'll tell you what, if you went with a hamburger, you might win a prize. Good morning, KQ. The average person would travel up to 34 miles to get a perfect one of these. What is it?
3: How about a steak?
1: You know, I would go with a hamburger. Hamburger. Good morning, KQ. The average person would travel up to 34 miles to get a perfect one of these. What is it?
3: A hamburger.
2: Oh, my goodness. How did you figure it out? Amazing! You put everything into that one.
1: Well done. What's your first name?
6: Steve.
1: Steve, where are you from?
6: Duluth.
1: All right, Steve from Duluth, you hang on. You've won the passes for Hopped Up and the $50 to Dachshund Sturgeon Lake, okay?
6: Cool.
1: All right, hang on, buddy. We'll get your information, get you squared.
2: Drinks, live music, hanging out with Remy and Weasel. I mean, what more do you need?
1: All right, the round out to the rest of the questions. 27% of people say they would give up social media for a year if they could get this, an extra 2 weeks of vacation.
2: Oh.
1: Almost all kids find this gross, and 17% of adults still find this gross. A parent's checkers life. I walked into my parents once. It was seared into my head.
2: Oh, yeah. Years later now, you're obviously still bringing it up, and it's right there.
1: It's not on the forefront, but when you read something like that, and all of a sudden your whatever part of your brain handles the memories, it throws a ray to, you're like, huh? It wasn't good. And
2: did they have robes on?
1: No. It looked like
2: they were just all in their gloriness.
1: It just looked like an episode of AWA wrestling. It wasn't good. And on average, each week, this is said 525 million times in the workplace. Do you have a pen?
2: Oh, for sure.
1: Absolutely.
2: Yeah.
1: There you go.
2: Used to be that in classes for school all the time, too. Mm-hmm.
1: No question.
2: Hey, man, can I borrow a pencil? And then they would be like, you know what? No.
1: Finally,
2: remember to bring your own.
1: All right. Very good.
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0: Classic Rock KQ, solo Robert Palmer and Scott Savage on your Saturday. Plenty more rock and roll. Got some segments with the best of the KQ Morning Show continuing on as well. But right now, Chris Allen, he is live on location. What do you got?
1: Hey, thanks a lot. Yep, I'm over here in Superior on Ogden Avenue at 619 Ogden Avenue for Guardian Shooting Range and Training Facility. 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
10: Are you familiar with actress Sydney Sweeney?
11: Never heard of her.
10: Well, apparently, Sydney Sweeney has a nude sports betting ad for Novig. Ever heard of Novig?
11: Yeah, I've heard of it. The ad showed about 18 times during the Ryan Garcia boxing event Saturday.
10: I've not seen this advertisement yet.
11: Apparently, they bought all the Paramount Plus inventory for that particular program.
10: Well, Sydney Sweeney, because of this ad, has lost over 200,000 followers on Instagram. Of course, that's not much when she has 25.7 million followers.
11: Holy moly!
10: Perspective. But it's causing a stir among female athletes. Of course it is. Australian

0: Olympian Ariane Titmus said, quote,
1: I'll try that again.
0: Ariane Titmus?
1: Yeah. Pronounce it the way it's spelled, Jason.
0: Ariane Titmouse. Titmus.
1: There you go.
0: Is that how you say it?
1: That is legitimately how you say it.
0: Sorry, I'm trying to clean it up around here so you didn't
1: giggle. That's her name.
0: Giggle like morons.
2: Well, now we can.
0: Ariane Titmus.
2: Can you milk me? Little mouse.
0: Anyway, she says, quote, I can't describe how infuriated I feel when I watch this. Not only is it a kick in the face to every woman who has dedicated her life to perfecting her craft, but every woman who enjoys sports for what it really is. Teamwork, friendship, dedication, excellence, unity. How do we live in a world where monetizing a woman's body and sexualizing women's sport is still a thing?
2: Get off your high
0: for
2: horse.
0: For God's sake, she made a commercial. Listen, good if I look gravy. Like Sydney, if I, in close circuit of my wife, I'm not.
2: Here it comes.
0: I'm just saying it out loud.
1: Careful.
0: If I looked like Sydney Sweeney, I'd have all the money and all the followers and everything. Do it while you can, because
2: think about baseball, swing all night.
0: Whatever you got to do. I got news for you, Ariane Titmus. You don't have 25 million followers. If you did, if these people at Novig came to you and said, show you this check here. Look at all those zeros. That's a lot of zeros. Would you do an ad for us with no clothes on? I'm going to assume since it was on the TV, you don't see anything.
1: No, right. No. You see a lot of her face and you realize,
0: angles.
1: And you realize that Sydney Sweeney is the personality of wet cardboard, but beyond that, you don't see anything.
0: Whatever.
1: You don't see anything that the FCC would say, no, that doesn't happen.
0: American gymnast Gracie Kramer said, quote, I've spent my entire life competing in a sport where female athletes have been over-sexualized, reduced to our bodies, and forced to fight to be taken seriously. Then don't advertise for, don't spend money on Novig then. You don't have to.
2: Right.
0: Sydney Sweeney had an opportunity to do this. She's not trying to set the women's movement back. She's just using what God gave her to make a little bank while she can. It's okay to do that. I haven't seen the ad, but I'm sure if I watch the ad, I'm going to say to myself, well, this sets women's sports back about 50 years.
1: I'll be honest. I saw the ad about 20 times on Saturday. That was not a thought that popped into my head. Neither was downloading that app, to be honest. I just didn't care.
2: Did you go into the other room? Play it again. Play it again.
1: I know. I don't think she's all that. Just my opinion. But
2: oh, all right. Yeah. I haven't seen the... I didn't even know about this story.
0: So to see women's sports once again be marketed through the male gaze, feel, oh my God, calm down.
2: What are we doing?
1: Yeah, it's like a massive step. Honestly, backwards. Didn't even look at that as anything to do with women's sports.
0: We should not have to take our clothes off to convince men that women belong in sports.
1: Yeah,
2: has nothing to do.
1: I also didn't pay any attention to what was said in the commercial, so I have no idea. I just know it was for whatever that app is, the betting app. I have no idea what she talked about. Didn't pay attention to it. Didn't care because I don't bet, so... Not my thing, so I just didn't pay attention to it.
0: And by the way, shave your legs. We'll get back to it.
2: Well, I was going to say, is there some jealousy coming into this? Or what?
0: Yes. Yes, there is.
2: I mean, I hate bringing that up, but it sure sounds like it to me.
0: I mean...
2: You know, insecurities or...
0: Let me give you an example, all right? What's her name? Caitlin Clark, right?
2: Right.
0: Going into the WNBA. Now, the WNBA... has a good product, and they are very popular now. And you can thank Caitlin Clark. I mean, there have been superstars before. I get that. Well, stars before. There was never a superstar. There just wasn't. You can throw whoever you want out there. Caitlin Clark is a superstar. She has elevated that league to unprecedented popularity and heights and revenue generating. It is so catty in that league when it comes to her. It is unbelievable. They just turn on each other. It's like that Family Guy bit where the three women are in a room. They wake up after being in a coma or whatever. 2 minutes into it, they're ripping each other's hair out.
2: Right.
0: Women are just competitive. That's why I love watching women's mixed martial arts. They're mean. They are mean.
1: Oh, they're very competitive. Vicious. Extremely competitive.
2: My better half, Faye, she says that all the time, that women are the worst.
0: Yeah.
2: They are.
0: And I'm sorry, but this just comes across to me, as you point out, jealousy is what it comes down to. Listen, Ariane Titmus, if they sent you a Sydney Sweeney size check to do this ad, I have a feeling you'd consider it. Maybe you wouldn't do it, but I have a feeling you'd consider it. Everybody calm down. don't worry about it.
1: That was actually my take. It was just calm down.
0: Calm down.
1: What are you worried about here? I don't think anybody's setting anything back here. It's just they're trying to get people to download their app. So they showed a naked lady on TV.
0: That's about it.
1: I mean, that's all that's what it comes down to. That they decided that was the best way to get people to download their app.
0: Would these two that we just referenced be as angry at Sydney Sweeney if she did an ad like this for, say, a perfume or McDonald's or something like that? Honest question.
2: Great question.
1: I don't know. Because I mean, I do think sports betting it's somewhat paralyzing. And the paralyzing is not the right word.
0: Polarizing?
1: Polarizing. Thank you.
0: Okay. And here's the thing. It's sports betting. It's not sports. Sydney Sweeney, last time I checked, isn't an athlete.
1: No. Not that I know of.
0: You know, if you're going to go with the moral play, then go with the moral play about actual betting.
1: I mean, I agree with that, too. There's a card to be played there.
0: Yeah, which I don't have a problem with. You do you.
1: Yeah.
0: It's like in Berkeley, California, you just see they just took soda and candy out of the lines for the checkout. They removed them.
1: The last stores?
0: Minute. Yeah.
1: Oh.
2: The last minute to kind of catch your attention purchase there.
0: Sure. You know, there's Big Brother deciding we're going to tell you what's good for you. Yeah, I can make my own decision. Thank you very much.
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0: Betty. Classic Rock KQ, your weekend radio station. And the best of the KQ Morning Show continuing on. We'll have another segment lined up and some fuel music as well as we check in live right now with Chris Allen on the road. What do you got for us?
1: Thanks a lot. Yeah, it's Chris Allen. We're over in Superior today at Guardian Shooting Range and Training Facility at 619 Ogden Avenue. Now, today they're going to have some training classes, some like situational awareness, college student permit to carry class. That's only $10 with a valid student ID. 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
9: So anyway, the 4-hour filler via Facebook this morning at 95KQDS just simply reads, what did you watch on TV after school? And a ton of responses. Let me line these up if you want to knock a few down on the text line.
0: Yeah, we'll go in order. Thanks everybody, by the way, taking a little time to chime in on the text line. Sure to appreciate you out there. This one hit home for me, old school, 60s and 70s, Scooby-Doo, the original.
9: Oh, yeah.
0: My favorite. The early movie with Jack McKenna. There you go. He-Man and the Masters of the Universe on the text line. Renegade starring Lorenzo Lamas. Then right after was Highlander, the series. Schoolhouse Rock. Used to watch the Cubs after school. Nothing beat Harry Carey singing Take Me Out to the Ball Game. Dark Shadows, Home Improvement, TV show called Debt 2, original Star Trek, For the Long of the Tooth, 71 through 73. Let's see here. Used to watch Press Your Luck and Supermarket Sweep. Good times, it says. Gilligan's Island, a lot of those. Bart's Clubhouse. Watch the Matinee Money movie with Ken Chapin. Adam West is Batman. Oh, yeah. Got his autograph. He was at some car show my dad brought me to way back when.
9: Adam West?
0: Yeah.
9: Sometimes
0: the glossy.
9: If I'm
0: Adam
9: opening
0: West autograph.
9: If I'm opening the store Saturday or Sunday morning, I'll throw on they either have the old Batmans on one of those digital channels or else the old Superman with George Reeves.
0: Right.
9: Way back in the day. I love those.
0: Somebody watched the Mickey Mouse Club after school, another Gilligan's Island, the A-Team. I just watched that on Netflix, the Clubber Lang, Mr. T. I watched his little docu-series they had on there. It's pretty cool. Flintstones, Gilligan's Island once again, and also DuckTales. DuckTales.
9: Oh.
0: Little Radicals. I think that's supposed to be Rascals. Little Rascals. Dark Shadows. Mighty Morphin Power Rangers. The Red Green Show.
9: Does that ring a bell for you? Probably not. So our buddy Jason Myers sent this in to me on my phone. Do you remember the Thundercats? Thundercats was a big one.
0: Yeah.
9: Do you remember that picture at all? And then he said the new He-Man is out. And he says he was surprised that it was good. So I'll have to check it out.
0: That's cool. That's great to hear because writing has been horrible lately.
9: And
0: just Hollywood is just awful.
9: Dolph Lundgren makes an appearance in it. What movie did we watch last night? We actually, for the first time in the history of our marriage, sat down to watch a movie last night and were able to make a decision within 5 minutes. It was wonderful.
0: Yeah, usually it's 3 hours of clicking through stuff.
9: So I'm clicking through and one came across. It's called You're Invited. And Lovely and Talented says, what's that? And I watch it. And it's like a kind of a rom-com. It's Will Ferrell, what's her name? Reese Witherspoon and some others. It's about two parties that booked a wedding on this island.
0: Oh, we watched that. Yeah.
9: It was actually pretty good.
0: It wasn't too bad.
9: No, it wasn't bad at all. Anyway, I digress. On Facebook.
0: Hogan's Heroes, I Dream of Genie, sorry. F Troop, Reading Rainbow, Happy Days, He-Man, Hong Kong Phooey.
9: I remember Hong Kong Phooey. I had a Hong Kong Phooey lunchbox and thermos.
0: Yes.
9: I'm pretty sure that's probably racially charged nowadays, but back then it was okay.
0: Yes, exactly. Johnny Quest, Scooby-Doo, and Chores, Tim in Arizona there as well.
9: The ABC After School Special.
0: Always.
9: Then they write Helen Hunt on PCP.
0: Yep.
9: And what was the other?
0: Boy Who Drank Too Much.
9: Scott Baio. That's right.
0: And the blonde-haired kid, he was in all of those shows back in the day. I forget the actor's name. But he was the sidekick on that. They were hockey players and, yeah.
9: Wasn't Willie Ames, was it, from Eight Is Enough?
0: No.
9: I can't think of who you're talking about. I'm sure it'll be as soon as I figure it out. Somebody says, old PBS shows, Zoom, Hey Arthur, Dragon Tale, Star Trek, another one for Dark Shadows, another one for He-Man, Bozo the Clown, Leave It to Beaver. Leave It to Beaver nowadays is still a good show. DuckTales, Scooby-Doo, Full House, Saved by the Bell, Gilligan's, The Brady Bunch, Underdog.
0: Underdog. Lance Kerwin was the other kid.
9: Our buddy George Weller, Zenith Auto Glass, says Gilligan's Island. DuckTales, Bill Dance. Thank you, Ryan, for chiming in on Bill Dance.
0: I remember Lance Kerwin because he was in the original Salem's Lot. Remember that TV special
9: Lance,
0: that came out?
9: I have to type it in. Is he familiar?
0: As soon as he pops up, you're going to go, oh, yeah, that kid. Oh, he died in 2023?
9: Oh, yeah, I know who you're talking about now. Boy,
0: he's 62. Huh. I didn't know that. 3 years ago he passed away. Huh. Yeah, Salem's Lot. That's an awesome.
9: You're right. This
0: series.
9: This kid was in every one of those episodes, it seemed like. Joker's
0: or
9: Wild. Scooby-Doo. Yeah. Somebody says Dr. Max and Mambo. It was an Iowa thing. The Munster. Munsters doesn't get enough credit for how good that show was.
0: That was cool, yeah.
9: Dark Shadows. Little House on the Prairie. Another fabulous TV show. Little House is great.
0: Good morning to Tim from Tim's Auto Care Center. Wife getting him out of the house. Continued healing to you, sir. On a side note.
9: Yeah, hurry up and get better. Our plow truck's up at your place. Let's go. Chop, chop, chop.
0: Winter's one of our coming. Vehicles just got dropped off today. We're Shay's is getting a bunch of stuff done there.
9: Yeah.
0: The whole shock struts and all that, and then tires, and they're going to be able to pay off that. Let's just say the doctor's bill will be paid off after us there.
9: I'm worried that they're going to look at the plow truck, because just the connectors, everything that connects to it that goes in, it's all rusted out.
0: Yeah.
9: That truck still runs like a champ, but it is falling apart every time you shut the door. And I don't do the whoop-boom as you do.
0: Right.
9: I'm just, and you can just hear the rust fall off it. I think we're going to
0: have to get truck, it. Too. Yeah. It's solid, but I had to move it the other day, and I'm like, oh, no, just another winter, please, because that's what I drive in the winter. And I'm like, oh.
9: And I don't drive it off the driveway. It's strictly just for plowing the driveway. That's it.
0: Yeah.
9: But it's a great plow truck, and I just and the heater still works on it. Something. It's a great heater.
0: Right. Absolutely.
9: But it's falling apart.
0: Blue Thunder, Captain Kangaroo. Captain Kangaroo, yeah. Mr. Green Jeans, the whole gang. Ren and Stimpy. We have Friday nights. We watch Fridays. Andy Griffin, Freakazoid, Ricky Schroeder, Silver Spoons.
9: Oh, yeah.
0: Andy Griffith.
9: The first movie I ever cried at starred Ricky Schroeder. And I don't remember who the lead was.
0: Oh.
9: Maybe John Voight. It was called The Champ.
0: Yes.
9: And he was that John Voight?
0: Yeah, I think you're right.
9: They showed it on TV, and I just remember John Voight was a boxer, and Ricky was his...
0: What, come on, champ. That was 79, 1970. Yeah.
9: And the champ died. Sorry, spoiler alert.
0: Yeah.
9: In 79, I was 7 years old.
0: Oh, look at Faye Dunaway. There's the shot of holding little young Ricky when he's losing his mind. He's bawling.
9: At 9 years old, when the champ died on TV, I bawled. I bawled my eyes out.
0: Yeah.
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0: Fuel with Hemorrhage at KQ, your weekend radio station. I would be Scott Savage. Another hour with the best of the KQ Morning Show coming up. Right now, let's check in with Chris Allen, once again broadcasting live with Guardian Gun Range and Training Facility in Superior. What do you got for us?
1: All right, yeah, thanks a lot. We are over in Superior at 619 Ogden Avenue, Guardian Shooting Range and Training Center, and that's exactly what it's going to be for the next couple of days. You guys are running some classes. I've got Brendan here with me. You guys have classes. You have all sorts of things going on today.
2: Absolutely. We got four classes today, ending with the town hall with the Chief of Police Superior. Come down here, ask the questions you got, both legally, about the community, kind of what's happening in the area. On top of that, tomorrow we have the college permit to carry class. Any college student, come on down here with a student ID. We'll get you into that permit to carry class, get you certified for both Minnesota and Wisconsin. We also got 5% off all of our guns in the store today. Come down here, buy the guns, get everything you need before deer season and everything starts, and buy some accessories.
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1: Hi, Sarah.
2: Hi.
3: Hey.
4: Hey.
2: Hey.
4: I like that shirt.
2: Thanks.
4: It's a cool pattern.
3: Here we go.
2: Where are we going?
3: To Confessions.
2: Yes.
4: KQ Confessions, Sarah.
2: All right, all right, all right.
4: All right, Mr. Savage, if you'd like to fire it up.
2: Oh, boy.
3: Just kidding, I pass on the grass. It was just a joke, though. Mm-hmm. Get it, fire it up. Anyway, I'm seeing if there's anything on the text line for now. We're okay with that, so we'll start with this one. I bought one of those ear cleaners with the camera that connects to an app on your phone. Very satisfying to use, but now I like to wait as long as possible before using it to see the buildup. It's like digging for waxy gold.
4: Ear cleaner with the I have never heard of such a thing.
3: Got a little camera and you can just get in there and also, oh, yeah.
4: This is available for just regular Joes and Janes?
3: I guess.
2: I've never heard of it, but I clean my ears, but they say you're not supposed to.
3: No, not with Q-tips.
5: No, nope.
3: No.
2: I do.
3: You flush.
4: I used a Q-tip this morning, as a matter of fact.
3: Hydrogen peroxide. You just, on your side, a couple of drips in there, let it, and then it bubbles and it breaks.
2: No.
3: It does. It breaks up
5: the
3: earwax. That's what you're supposed to, and then you flush with a little bulb.
2: Just use a Q-tip. I mean, what else do they make those for?
4: I've been doing it for decades.
2: Yeah.
4: It's not like my hearing's gone to pot or anything.
2: Well, yeah, it is. You can't hear good.
4: I know, that was the joke.
5: Yeah, that's exactly, I picked up on that.
4: That was the joke.
2: Super funny.
5: KQ Confessions, we moved houses and getting all set up in the new place. I let rip with a silent, nasty fart while fitting the electric oven. My wife, convinced that I damaged the gas pipe, called an engineer who charged an emergency rate. Could have admitted it, but not after the family stood in the garden to prevent gas poisoning.
3: What?
4: That's impressive.
2: I don't think I would've
3: paid. Nice to know we have disposable income like that to just go, that's a joke. Let it happen.
4: What? Right. You need to go see a doctor.
5: And also, if you have a family like that, you might want to go talk to somebody.
3: Right.
4: And before you spend all that money, okay, look, it was me. I'm just telling you it was me. Right.
5: And maybe don't eat that again. Whatever it was.
4: Yeah, whatever it was, don't eat that.
2: It's like a mom.
3: What?
2: Q confession.
4: Very good, Sarah.
2: Well, my son bleeped up big time when he was 22. Life's still ahead of him. I took the rap and got 10 years. 2 years later, he got cancer and died 6 months later. Still no regrets.
4: We had this one before, too.
2: He died comfortably at home and not chained to a bed.
4: No, it's not your fault. I grabbed a pile that I thought were some I had on. Some of them might be old, but...
2: Oh, my gosh.
3: That one, that's very dark.
2: I wonder what he did, and then, oh, my gosh, then he died, and then, oh, my. That's a lot for a Tuesday.
4: All of a sudden, switched over to Dire Straits. Don't know why I did that, but here we go.
2: I can't hear it, so...
4: KQ Confessions.
2: The Q-tips.
4: My wife always has friends over, and she says, you should come sit with us and be sociable like I do with your friends. Unbeknownst to my wife, however, I'd much rather she leave me and my friends to drink in peace than join us.
2: I would, too.
3: Oh, KQ Confessions. I occasionally sit in bed at night and ring the bells of all the local time bikes from the app. Let me rephrase that. I occasionally sit in bed at night and ring the bells of all the local Lime bikes from the app.
4: What does that mean?
3: Lime bikes.
4: I mean, I know what the Lime bikes are, but...
3: So you must be able to... I
5: have no idea.
3: It was one line. I went with it.
5: Yeah. That's all good.
3: I don't know what they are.
5: I don't know either.
3: Don't look at me.
5: Yep. Blame the drunk that wrote it. KQ Confessions... I've used up all my annual leave already for 2026, so I'm planning on calling in sick for a week in November when Grand Theft Auto 6 launches. I'm a senior manager for a very large company.
2: Wow. You sound cool. My husband took a week off to play video games. What a big loser.
4: Would he still be your husband after that?
2: I don't know, for real.
3: Boy, there are people that are fired up for that, though, I've seen stories going around.
2: Well, there's
3: around.
2: Some good news. You could play it after work.
3: Yeah, I don't play those games. I'm just saying I've read that they're
2: wow.
4: When we first got the Xbox, gosh, I mean, I bet we've had this unit for 15 plus years. It came with, what's the war game, the popular war game?
3: Call of Duty.
4: Call of Duty.
5: Call of Duty, yeah.
4: I popped that in to give it a whirl. That lasted about 2 minutes. That whole first, I was, no, I'm not interested. Haven't played it since. I actually don't know where the Xbox is because we had to move everything out after the pipes broke. I can't find it anywhere.
2: Are you dying?
4: I'm not missing it, but we do use it to stream on our downstairs TV, and I don't know where it's at. I have to get one of those VZ boxes. What are they called? I have to get one.
5: Hurry up, they're still legal.
2: Yeah.
5: So.
2: They're going to become.
5: Yeah.
4: Well, how much longer are we looking at?
5: I have no idea.
2: Days.
3: Government's like, enough of that thing. We're shutting that down.
5: I'm surprised it got off the ground in the first place.
4: Well, I don't want to drop four or five, whatever it is, and then have it banned in a couple
2: months.
4: Just
2: find your Xbox.
4: Well, right, but with this thing, apparently you can get everything for free.
2: Yeah, you can, but that's why it's not, you know.
5: That's it. There's a risk involved.
4: What's the risk?
5: That it's not going to be legal in about 2 months or
3: whatever. The same risk back in the day when you would rent a VHS, and then at the beginning, the government logo and then the wording.
4: Sure.
3: Pirating is a federal crime and on a... Okay.
2: I always thought I was going to get busted when you made CDs and the music. Oh.
3: Mm-hmm. Right.
2: I was scared.
5: Yeah. Whose turn is it? That'd be yours, actually. Okay. I think I read the last one. I did the video game one.
2: KQ Confessions. Every morning, my wife asks me to iron her work clothes when she goes for a shower. They never need doing it, so I lay them out like I just ironed them. 2 years in, and she's still none the wiser. Why would you need to iron them if they don't need to be ironed?
4: It's a great question.
2: And even if you did, just pop... I mean, I'm good about ironing, but pop them in that dryer on permanent press or whatever, and you're good to go.
4: Yeah, I stink at ironing. I'm not very good at it. What?
5: How do you stink at that?
4: Well, I mean, I iron fine, but then it seems like there's always a crease or something.
2: Yeah, you
4: got it.
2: Like, especially like a button-up shirt, there's a lot of places you
4: gotta
2: get.
4: Yeah, I'm just not very good at it. Yeah. I mean, if I'm wearing a suit coat, I can just do the front and I don't have to worry about the sleeves. And
2: you got to take it off, though.
4: That's a problem. Oof, that's a problem.
2: And spray starch, that's a good...
4: Spray starch is the way to go?
2: Yeah.
4: I'm learning so much today.
5: Yeah.
2: All right. You're not going to use it, though.
4: One more from the each of us. Whose turn is it? My turn?
5: Yours.
4: KQ Confessions. Dating a brilliant woman, the best checkers ever. She filthy, funny, sweet, emphatic. She's a keeper. Last week, she pointed out something I hadn't realized. She looks just like her dad, and now I can't unsee it.
3: Oh,
5: yeah.
3: KQ Confessions, I used to have a serious drinking problem. I eventually quit entirely, and when I discuss it with people, I talk about regaining control of my life. It's all BS. I really enjoy being a drunk, and I miss it. I stopped because the booze was making me fat. Pure vanity.
4: There you go.
5: Yeah. KQ Confessions. Quit a job in telesales because the person next to me always ate at his desk throughout the day. And made so much noise doing so. Smacking of lips, crunching of teeth, the crinkle of the wrappers, the occasional etc.
3: Close your mouth.
5: It was either quit or smack him in the face with a keyboard.
3: Yeah.
5: I get it. Right. Yeah.
3: All the smacking.
2: I probably would have tried to say something before I just up and quit.
4: Yeah, I know, right? Eat and chew with your mouth open, you should be thrown in jail.
3: Yeah, it's...
4: You just should.
3: It's one of those.
5: I don't disagree.
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0: Steve Miller Band, rocking me at KQ, your classic rock radio station, and Scott Savage. We continue with the best of the KQ Morning Show. Another segment lined up out of the break, but right now, Chris Allen checking with him again in Superior with Guardian Gun Range and Training Facility. A little celebration turning one. Chris, take it away.
1: 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It's Chris over in Superior. We are at Guardian Shooting Range and Training Facility at 619 Ogden Avenue. Now, today, they have joined up with the USCCA for, this is a two-day event, actually. We're only here for a little bit, but this goes for 2 days. They've got some training sessions, some classes you can take. You

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1: Losing a life today, I found out why my girlfriend comes over for dinner so often. She thinks my dad is a real babe.
2: Oh.
3: He's a DILF.
2: Okay.
1: What's that stand for?
3: It's a pickle brand.
1: Oh, okay.
2: Losing out life. Today I had to, oh my gosh. Today I had to drive myself to the ER because I got a cucumber stuck in my butt.
4: Where?
3: Read that again. I missed laughing. That. I didn't hear what you say. You're laughing.
2: Like, what do you mean?
3: I couldn't understand what you said there. Yeah. What
2: do you mean it got stuck in your butt? Like, you put it there, obviously.
3: One in a million shot.
4: Just a bit outside.
3: How'd you get to the ER? You couldn't have driven yourself.
2: Yeah, how could you sit on that?
3: Well,
5: that's what she said.
2: Oh my gosh, that would hurt. Not gonna have pickles from that one.
3: So many questions. There's a backstory. I kind of want to know it.
4: Yeah, I'm sure there is. Literally.
3: Backstory.
2: Would imagine if you worked in the ER.
4: Well, there's a TikTok lady that's like a nurse that she does that, like things that people have had stuck in places they don't belong thing on TikTok. Yeah.
3: Losing it life. Today, during a family dinner with my grandparents, I showed them some pictures. One was a picture of my brother, my boyfriend, and me. Apparently, the idea of me having a boyfriend didn't register with them because they all said, "Your brother is gay." Losing it life.
2: Oh my gosh, poor girl.
3: No doubt. I don't know who's more in a tougher spot, that woman or the underarm fat that could pass for anatomy woman. That's a tough one, too.
4: Bingo.
2: No. Or the woman who got invited over to somebody's house and then they were already drunk, passed out.
4: Losing in life. We're going back to the text line with the KQ faithful.
3: Oh, I don't want no pickles out of that one.
4: Losing in life. I've worked really hard to get my spending under control and was starting to save money and not spend it on frivolous things.
2: Good idea.
4: Metallica just announced their North American tour for 2027.
2: Good thing you saved all that money.
1: Yeah.
4: Castle Ranger Rich there in Two Harbors. Looks like,
1: see you in Madison, Rich.
3: They're not coming to Minneapolis?
1: No, Madison, Camp Randall Stadium, June 12, 2027.
3: Oh, man, I'd like to see him once more.
1: I
3: wonder why they wouldn't come to Minneapolis.
1: I'd have to look at the list again, but I'm not sure they're going anywhere in 2027 that they've been to somewhat recently. I don't know. I have to look.
3: I remember when Tom Petty and the Heartbreakers came to town. What's that, 20 years ago now or whatever? I think it was right around the recession, and they called it the Lost Cities Tour. It wasn't the Lost Cities Tour. It's, let's play some smaller venues so we can turn a profit on this tour, because it ain't going well.
1: Right.
3: It was one of those deals. It was a tough economy at the time, if I remember right.
1: And the thing is, Camp Randall, actually, that's got more seats than any stadium in Minnesota.
3: Oh, sure. It's huge.
1: 85,000 seats. So,
3: all right. One more from Bruce. One more from Sarah, and we'll wrap her up.
1: Losing it life today as an important meeting with clients was drawing to a close. We all stood up. We bid our farewells. My only response was to blurt out, "Hello!" Losing it life.
3: Wait, what just happened?
1: Hello.
2: Hi.
1: Said hello instead of goodbye.
4: Were you imitating somebody there?
1: Maybe, yeah.
4: Okay, I was just checking.
2: Who does that? Not me.
1: No.
3: Hmm. No, not you.
2: I say hi. Okay, losing it life. You're today I finally acted on a fantasy and did a bondage shoot video.
1: What?
2: Oh, no. The first comment on the clip was, "Hard watch, fat as hell."
3: Hard watch, fat as hell.
4: Gotta get back to me.
3: You know, just trying to put herself out there. And that's what happens, I guess.
2: Poor girl.
3: All right, well, we'll call that losing it life.
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0: Rolling Stones at KQ, your classic rock radio station. Scott Savage, final segment with the best of the KQ Morning Show lined up. But right now, we go back to Guardian Gun Range and Training Facility in Superior. Chris Allen has been on location, and he continues now with another check-in. What do you got for us?
1: Hey, thanks a lot. We're over here in Superior at 619 Ogden. It's the Guardian Shooting Range, and I've got Corey here to talk about some of the things happening today. I understand the food truck over there is free.
2: It's free all day. They're coming around 11 o'clock for anybody that's coming in to enjoy our one-year anniversary.
1: Notice I went right to the food.
2: Yeah. Not it's all good.
1: But you guys, you got the food going on. You've also got some classes you're offering today.
2: Yeah, we got classes going on all day. Everything is free for the people to come down and take some classes, go online and figure out which ones that you're looking at and what you want to do. And we have a bunch of good deals inside the store as well, 5% off any firearms and suppressors. And depending on levels of expenditures with people coming in, we're giving away some apparel as well.
1: That's awesome. Yeah, it's if they spend $1,000, they get some swag. They spend $2,000, get some swag. So you get some free stuff here. You know, I want to tell you, Corey, I love businesses that when people are walking in, I saw Brendan do this. I saw some other people do this. They go, hey, are you here to shoot? We got your stuff right over there. We got this. And you want to try this out? And they're like, yeah.
2: Yeah, we just got a new range put in. They finally figured everything out and got everything done last week. So we're up and running with everything's brand new. 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So we have 5 lanes and a running man in the back end of it. So come on down, check it out. It's beautiful.
1: There we go. We're located here at 619 Ogden Avenue in Superior. Come on over. It's Chris Allen for KQ.
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0: Amen.
1: Indeed.
0: Yeah. Wait for it. Yes!
10: Just the reverb all over the place.
0: The acoustics in a church is top-notch.
10: Prime. Yep.
11: Greatest place you have the fart. Yeah.
10: Yep.
11: No doubt.
12: Fart like no one's there.
10: Yep. That's fart like no one's watching.
12: That's right. Dance like no one's watching. Sing like no one's listening. Fart like no one's there. That's life.
10: Live, laugh, love.
12: Tell your kids.
11: We start with Chipotle, Orlando, Florida.
12: Hold on. I have it here. Old friend.
11: You know, 5 years.
12: Shut up.
10: Oh.
0: Old friend. Well, we talked on the old... right over Irv, God rest his soul.
11: Yeah.
0: Talked right over him.
11: I ate a double chicken bowl around 5 p.m.
0: Okay.
13: Double chicken.
11: Double chicken bowl.
13: So is that the whole, is it just double chicken in the bowl, or is that a double bowl?
12: Or is it two bowls?
11: No, it's double chicken in the bowl.
12: Okay. Maybe it's two bowls. Oh, double the chicken in the bowl.
11: Yeah.
13: Maybe you're going to smoke a bowl.
10: Oh, boy.
11: And have been, and have been vomiting ever since.
13: Oh, no.
11: Yeah.
10: Isn't that something?
13: Nice hands.
12: Hunter earlier. Have you guys ever eaten lunch and you're thinking about what's for dinner?
13: It happens.
10: Fat people know what it's all about.
13: It happens.
10: You're eating, sure.
14: What? You guys want to watch me take a dump? Yes!
10: What?
12: What?
11: McDonald's.
13: Oh.
11: Palmhurst, Texas.
12: You know what we're going to do?
15: Come into McDonald's.
10: Wow. What's that one labeled under again?
12: Come into McDonald's.
10: It is.
12: Yeah.
10: Isn't there a little, is there nothing else, or is that it?
12: No, just come into McDonald's.
10: Okay. Because if I was looking for it, I just want to know exactly what it, what
12: you,
10: it says.
12: You can find it easily.
11: Some things have to stay inside baseball, kids.
10: Yeah, they do.
11: Yeah. $6 McDouble meal deal with a McDouble, four-piece chicken McNuggets, creamy ranch sauce, small French fries, and a small Dr. Pepper.
13: Whoa!
12: Creamy. I don't like the word creamy.
10: With sauces especially?
13: Right up there with moist, isn't
10: yeah.
13: it?
10: Yeah.
13: Creamy and moist.
10: I don't like that.
11: Started feeling horrible about 2 or 3 hours after eating that. I've been throwing up green with yellow a lot of times.
13: Oh.
11: Stomach pain. I just need to be laying down. I am probably going to miss work.
10: Probably. Creamy pumpkin seed.
12: Now you're just trying.
10: I don't even know.
16: Step into a Slim Jim.
11: A Courtyard by Marriott, LA Live in Los Angeles.
12: Courtyard by Marriott? What'd they do?
11: Well, I normally wouldn't go here because it's not something that they prepared, somebody, I don't think.
12: Somebody deuce it up in the Continental Breakfast waffle batter.
11: But since Marriott sucks and Hilton's where it's at, I'm going to go ahead and
12: I make my own waffle.
11: Deliver this anyway. Purchased
13: what, do you get points at Hilton then, or what?
11: Oh, I'm totally a Hilton snob, yeah.
13: Okay, well, there it is.
11: Purchased a slightly refrigerated naked mango drink from their little bistro.
13: What?
11: I drank it a few hours later.
12: It's not a bistro. It's an open fridge. Stop it. For God's sakes.
11: I ate a hamburger and fries that were tasty, well-oiled, and were not vomited.
12: Well-oiled, Hunter.
10: Well-oiled.
11: Was having a bad dream that I was vomiting. Woke up vomiting with vomit all over my face and some on the bed.
10: Oh.
11: I don't drink, I don't use recreational drugs, and I don't smoke.
12: Hover is just laying on your back, just like a slow guy.
10: That's how you die, honestly.
12: Well, yeah.
10: In the middle of your sleep? That's scary stuff, but you had to projectile to get it up and on your face. That's impressive. Great big.

0: champs.
1: That'll be you today after that plate of protein you worked on.
2: Oh, it's going to move right through.
3: What?
4: Stop. The awkward silence.
3: I have Hunter a little bit later on.
5: Hey, Sharon. Sharon, you got to come see this. Sharon?
6: What is it, Randy? Do you have any? Oh, Randy!
5: Will you look at that? Is that the biggest crap you've ever seen or what?
1: Then he has relatives coming up apparently from Texas and then...
5: Hey, Stan! Stan! Look at this.
6: Randy!
5: Look what your old man made.
6: No way.
7: Huh? Never seen one that big, have you?
6: No, never. Gross, Dad. Shit! All right, can you flush the toilet now?
4: No.
1: Great. So big good. Poop.
4: I need a knife. Yeah. Gross. Cut it to get it down.
2: Yeah. Cool. Turd knife.
7: Starbucks.
2: Gross.
7: Starbucks, Simi Valley, California. Ordered a pumpkin spice latte and everything bagel with cream cheese. About 2 hours later, I started having really bad cramps, severe planting daisies.
1: Well, if it's an everything bagel, don't we just assume it has cream cheese on it?
7: And stomach issues. It lasted for 2 days, and I'm just now starting to feel better.
4: Right.
7: And yes, I would have assumed that, yeah.
8: Say, you ever pooped your pants?
2: Yeah, wait.
9: One time, that's all.
8: One time?
9: Yeah.
8: It happens.
9: I drink too much soda pop.
1: So much soda pop. It'll do it. It's your time.
7: IHOP.
2: Man. Bruce.
7: Bossier City, Louisiana. Ate around 1 p.m., ordered scrambled eggs, grits. Grits are gross. Pancakes tasted sour. But I noticed
4: sour?
7: They gave me...
4: All aboard!
7: But I noticed they gave me blueberry, which I didn't order. Also, a cube steak with onions and mushrooms. Planting daisies, fever, cramps, headache, chills, and stomach pain.
2: So you've got a sour blueberry pancake you didn't order, and you're still going to eat the sour blueberry pancake didn't order.
4: Yeah. The cube steak with mushrooms and onions.
2: Yep.
4: And that beautiful brown gravy, and then you got a blueberry pancake.
7: Right.
4: What are you dunking on that, or what?
7: Mistakes were made.
2: Yep.
10: Dingleberries are often noted as having a vague odor of undigested corn or peanuts.
2: Oh, gross.
7: Wendy's, Rockaway, New Jersey.
4: Oh!

0: the Pretzel Pub Cheeseburger and Planted Daisies with intense nausea, cold sweats, and body aches the night after and most of the next day.
1: Oh, no.
0: Still dealing with aches and haven't had a normal bowel movement yet.
2: Jeez.
3: He sits down instead of,
1: it's not normal. Abnormal.
4: Herman True McDonald.
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0: Yeah.
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0: To Black Crowes, it's Twice as Hard, another great tune from KQ, your weekend radio station. I would be Scott Savage. Beautiful to have you along. Another long stretch of tunes set to go within moments. Right now, One More Time with Chris Allen. He's been broadcasting live at Guardian Gun Range and Training Facility in Superior. Chris, it's all yours.
1: Hey, thanks a lot. It's one more check-in. We're over at Guardian in Superior at 619 Ogden Avenue. And I want to talk to Brendan here because I want to make sure everybody knows this is a two-day thing. This isn't while KQ is here. This isn't while the food truck is here. The classes and everything you can sign up for, this is a two-day thing.
2: Correct. We have four classes a day, three events tomorrow. Food truck today from noon to 6. Come on down here. Twin Ports Barbecue is going to have pulled pork nachos, sandwiches, hot dogs, corn, chips, the whole nine yards. Stop on down here, grab a plate of food, come inside for the specials and the deals, and take one of our classes. Like I said, between the 2 days, we have seven different events going on. The range is open. The retail location is also open all day.
1: And I said this to Corey before. I think I'm going to say it to you. I love businesses that when somebody walks in, you're like, hey, Mike, hey, Tom. Hey, we got your gun behind there. We're ready to go for you. You guys are very, like, we know everybody that comes in here.
2: We've really developed a community around this gun store. We started a year ago, and that's why we're doing this. We've had 4,000 individual customers come through, buy something at the store, and we try as best as possible to make that personal connection with those people, find the right firearm for them. Everybody always asks me, why do you have 600 guns in here? In reality, most people buy four. Well, I have 600 guns because there's 600 different people that want 600 different things. Come in here, find the right thing just for you. We'll make it personalized for you.
1: I was talking to one of the people that came out of here, and he was saying, when you go in there and shoot, every gun is different. It's just like every person is different. So just because you don't like that gun, you may like another one. So, they got to talk to you. They got to look around.
2: Yeah, nothing's more fun than having somebody come down here, especially their first time shooting. I'll give them six, seven different guns. We'll get them into the range, and we'll see. I like this one. I don't like this one. I want to try that one, and that's the nicest gun I've ever shot in my life.
1: So come on down. We're at 619 Ogden Avenue. Sign up for one of the classes. Enjoy the free food. It's Chris Allen for KQ.
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0: Bon Jovi, I'll be there for you at KQ, home to that progressive secret sound. Well, we've wrapped up 2 days on it. We're $1,190 come Monday. Your next chance, 7:30, right around that time. Try to be caller 9 to take a crack at the sound. No winner. We try at 8:30, right around that time. 12:30, again, around that time. 3:30, 5:30, again, right around that time. And the wild card tones, $95 into the pot every Monday, Tuesday, Wednesday, and Friday. And then we have our double down Thursday, adding $190 to the pot. And as you can see, we started at a grand, so we're already come Monday at $1,190. Nice payday. 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

0: It's Big Head Todd and the Monsters doing Boom Boom, featuring the original John Lee Hooker on that one, Scott Savage. Almost time for me to head out of here. Before I do, coming up, you can join the KQ Morning Show. We're going to be back with Moose Lake Brewing Company for their Oktoberfest celebration. Open mic night is going to be coming up this Thursday night here, the 24th. We'll be hanging out from 6 to 8 out there. And then we get up bright and early, set up the equipment, and the morning show is going to be live from the patio. That'll be the 25th, 6 to 10, doing the whole show out there. Special guests joining us on location. And all the details and ticket information for their big weekend, because they have so much going on for the weekend. And very affordable to attend this in Moose Lake. Go to mooselakebrewing.com. Please hit up that website. And that, again, gets you all the information for the big Oktoberfest celebration coming up.
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0: 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One from the Kings. I've had people in the past go, "Hey, Savage, don't you mean the Kinks?" No, I don't, actually. The band is Kings. The Kings. The beat goes on. 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

0: Tickling the ivories, as some say. Playing the old piano there. Billy Joel at KQ, the North Lions number one radio station. And I would be Scott Savage. Before I get out of here, don't forget we're back for another Vikings viewing party at Tiggs Barbecue in Pike Lake tomorrow. 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
0: 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That'll be part of the 1 o'clock hour. Stick around for that. 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

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Scott Savage, have a blessed Saturday, my friends. I got to get out of here. Hey, if you're looking for something to do tonight, I'll be hosting drawings again at Black Bear Casino Resort. Beautiful Carlton, 6, 7, 8 to 9 p.m., 5 winners each hour tonight.

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2: 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This'll just make us appreciate what we have. 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

0: Temple of the Dog at Classic Rock KQ, the Northland's number one radio station. 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We're going to be busy. 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
4: When I first read the reports about our state representative, Jeff Dotseth, I could hardly believe it was real. The details are so disturbing. 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Not only that, he allegedly abused his stepson and even beat the family's 14-year-old dog. Then, after he was elected to the Minnesota State House, instead of protecting families, Dotseth voted to make it easy for domestic abusers like himself to access firearms. 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We can't let Jeff Dotseth keep representing us in the Minnesota State House.
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0: Prince at Classic Rock KQ, the Northland's number one radio station. 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

0: Springsteen at the Northlands, number one radio station, Classic Rock KQ. 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

0: Ram Jam at Classic Rock KQ, the Northland's number one radio station. Vikings and the Bears tomorrow. It's a noon kickoff from Soldier Field. And yours truly hosting the Vikings party up at Tiggs Barbecue in Pike Lake for the noon kickoff tomorrow. We hope to see you there. Chance to win some tickets for the Vikings. I think the Vikings-Dolphins tilt coming up in October. I believe we have some of those tickets to give away, as Tiggs will be giving away tickets throughout the season. Great prizes from our friends at Burnix, Play It Again Sports, Auto Ace Express Lube, Marine General, Footprint Promotional Advertising, the Friedenberg Minuet, Benefort, and more. 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
2: Not sure, but he's not stopping fraud.
1: 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Well, it sounds like Grant Housechild is not getting my vote again.
2: That makes two of us.
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6: Well, apparently, Sydney Sweeney has a nude sports betting ad for Novig. 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
7: 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The ad showed about 18 times during the Ryan Garcia boxing event on Saturday.
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7: Apparently they bought all the Paramount Plus inventory for that particular program.
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7: Holy moly.
6: Perspective. 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Of course it is. Australian Olympian Ariane Titmus said, quote,
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6: Ariane Titmus. Titmus.
7: There you go.
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0: Cream at Classic Rock KQ, the Northland's number one radio station. Tom Robick went and saw Eric Clapton here last week when he performed down at Grand Casino Arena. He did not do White Room, but he did open up with Badge from his days with Cream. He said it was an excellent, excellent concert. Clapton, too, in his 80s at this point. He's still out there doing it at a high level. I'm Jason Manning, and we have for your consideration Monday morning on the KQ Morning Show, chance to get qualified for Ultimate Vikings Trivia with Superior Fuel Company. 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Sergeant Rob Hurst of the Duluth Police Department in studio with Ask the Cop at 7:40. We'll get to page two headlines today in rock history, some random facts to get to, and we will get a couple more people invited for the Duluth Lawn and Sport ALS Party at the OP on October 5th. 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
0: All right, rolling on through another long stretch of tunes as we make our way through your Saturday afternoon. We kick it off with John Mellencamp at Classic Rock KQ.

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1: Oh, honey, look at that one.
2: Yep.
1: Ooh, that one's red. Look how pretty.
2: Oh, yeah. That's pretty.
1: Look at the lake.
2: Yeah.
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4: The first movie I ever cried at starred Ricky Schroeder. 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

0: Stevie Nicks with Tom Petty at Classic Rock KQ. The Vikings and the Bears tomorrow from Soldier Field. And we will be set up at Tiggs Barbecue in Pike Lake for Vikings football, not only tomorrow, but all season long. 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The Vikings and the Bears, a noon kickoff. 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
5: Okay, but he's at least made changes so it doesn't happen again, right?
6: Wrong again. Grant Housechild voted against requiring state agencies to report fraud.
5: So, what exactly is Grant Housechild doing down in St. Paul?
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5: Clearly. Well, it sounds like Grant Housechild is not getting my vote again.
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0: KQ satellite weather forecast, the low tonight of around 53 with clouds and a slight chance of showers. Partly sunny, windy tomorrow, high of 59 and decreasing clouds on Monday, high of 58. Here's Zeppelin at KQ.

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0: It's Alice Cooper at Classic Rock KQ. We are back at it Monday morning on the KQ Morning Show. Plenty to do and see, including the Progressive Secret Sound. We are up to $1,190. 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
0: All right, underway with another long stretch of tunes heading into your Saturday night. We're going to turn things over to the very capable Chris Allen. He'll take you up until midnight with the Beatles Now at Classic Rock KQ.

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0: 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Big Head Todd and the Monsters, Broken Hearted Savior. It's Chris Allen. Glad to be with you on the night flight for Saturday. I want to say thank you to everybody that was at Guardian Gun Range and Training Facility today. Thanks so much. A lot of people had some nice things to say to me. Plus, they couldn't have treated me better. 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
5: 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Not only that, he allegedly abused his stepson and even beat the family's 14-year-old dog. 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We can't let Jeff Dotseth keep representing us in the Minnesota State House.
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1: 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I don't know what we're yelling about!
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